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6: 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Sounds better on iHeart. We go to

0: 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The lads who wanted to smell like Teen Spirit. It's Nothing But 90s All Weekend. Star.
1: Mackay and the Whitsundays. Oh!

0: Legacy. Hi, this is Lime Cordial.
1: The beats, the bands, the bangers.
2: What's up? This is Amy Shark.
0: All born and bred right here.
1: It's Ozmae.

0: Oi. Half a year there at the end.
1: Maybe we can find if there is a year in the thong song somewhere there. Hey, I_Evan5. G'day, I, Evan. He's gone for a classic by the Beastie Boys. Fight for Your Right.
2: Yeah! Kick it!
1: That's a belter.
0: Yeah.
1: Great start to
0: just
1: a song.
0: Just the year at the start? Yeah, sure.
1: Just the year at the start. Yep. Oh, you're not being on
0: I thought
1: that
0: it was
1: one.
0: Coming back. Oh, no.
1: I don't know why we kept the audio.

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3: I miss knowing what you're thinking and hearing how your day's been. Do you think you can tell me everything, darling?

0: Your 21 Pilots, Star Mackay and the Wit Sundays, that is stressed out.
1: Okay?
0: Kaylee's going to be stressing out some people soon. She has joined a basketball team. No, they have let you in to their basketball team.
1: They're so kind for allowing me to explore something that, you know, and I mean, maybe the mums listening this morning will understand. I'm not a mum, but I feel like as women, we kind of do the same thing. We're more than happy to sit on the sidelines and cheer everybody on, but we don't tend to take part in things ourselves. And I've always really enjoyed watching basketball, going along to the games ever since I've been here. I love our Mackay Meteors and Meteorettes. You'll see me every week in the season.
0: And every team needs someone to bring out the drinks.
1: Yes. And I bring out the drinks, like, one for one. I'll have one, you have one. Oh, not those kinds of drinks?
0: No,
1: oh,
0: I'm in the water carrier.
1: Yeah. Well, I'm not going to do that for these guys, but I'm going to take part in basketball.
0: Yep. Best of luck with that.
1: Renegade Rebels.
0: Look, she's already cheering for it. What are your colours?
1: Is the Renegades red and yellow? Like a, I don't know. I hope it is because those colours look good on me.
0: Okay. I don't think that's how you pick your team.
1: That's how I picked the Broncos.
0: All right, we will follow your journey. Star Mackay and the Wit Sundays.
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0: Livia Rodrigo, Star McKay in the Wet Sunday, Scotty and Kaylee here, 7:44. The news earlier today, the Taylor and Trav have a new addition to the family, a doggy. Was it Samoy, wasn't it?
1: Yeah.
0: Real fluffy, beautiful dogs.
1: Yeah, one of those gorgeous things. Oh, he's doing a Tommy Hilfiger ad ahead of the NFL season, Scotty, and the dog actually made an appearance, and that's how everyone confirmed that they did get a dog.